At 11 past one, that's El Giroux there, Closer to Your Love. And first up, you guessed it, the Eagles, The Long Run. 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

That's quite appropriate for the Sunshine Coast, isn't it? Hanging Five. And if you're out there surfing, well, take care. That was the Deltones. And kicking off my final hour, Scott Fitzgerald and Yvonne Keeley, If I Had Words. Here's the beautiful voice of Carole King, Sunshine FM.

you broke my heart, 'cause I couldn't dance. You didn't even want me around. But now I'm back to let you know that I can really shake 'em down. What?

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Stay for just a while. Stay and let me look at you. It's been so long, I hardly knew you.

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Always something there to remind me. Santana's Evil Ways before that. 23-7, just saw some news that over 2 million people in Australia have undiagnosed migraines. I would have thought that you don't need a diagnosis, basically. You just know if you got one or not. Anyway, some local news coming up very shortly. Right now, this comeback hit from the late 80s for Cher here at Sunshine FM.

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Debut hit, early 80s for Kim Wilde there, Kids in America. At 23 to 9, a final look at some local news this morning. And Queensland police have urged motorists to take road safety seriously these school holidays as they continue enforcement across the state. They've launched Operation Yankee Spring Break, which will run up until Friday, October 9. Officers will conduct high visibility and covert patrols, speed enforcement, roadside breath testing and targeted traffic operations. Drivers are reminded that holidays are no excuse for dangerous driving, and we should factor in extra time for journeys, planning regular breaks and expecting delays due to heavier traffic conditions. 219 lives have already been lost in Queensland roads this year. Police warn motorists can expect police anywhere, anytime. And in Queensland Cup Rugby League action over the weekend, the Sunshine Coast Falcons are into the grand final. They beat the CQ Capras 32-16 on Saturday afternoon at Sunshine Coast Stadium. They'll play the Redcliffe Dolphins after they beat the Burleigh Bears 40-22. The grand final kicks off 10 past 4 this Saturday afternoon at Redcliffe's KO Stadium. To sum the local news making headlines this morning here at Sunshine FM.